0: RT1. Augsburgs Hitradio.
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2: 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I burned some bridges on the way. 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Just so forever, see to stay.

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2: 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Will heaven step in? Will it save us from our sin? Will it? 'Cause this house of mine.

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2: 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She saw my strengths, told her my weakness. We were invisible.